0: Kansas City's Best Country Variety, 94.1 KFKF. It's Erica J with you on this Tuesday night. Hopefully you're having a great day. Keeping it going.
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94.1 KFKF. Miranda Lambert going to be performing at the ACMs on Sunday. I'm not exactly sure what she's going to be singing, but I do think it's going to be her new song with Casey Musgraves, because Casey also a performer. I don't think that's been confirmed. I just feel like that's what's going to happen. Here's Miranda now on 94.1 KFKF.

Kansas City's best country variety 94.1 KFKF with Riley Green and Change My Mind, and he will be the new voice coach in the fall. What are your thoughts on that? I was surprised to see that, but I feel like some of you ladies are going to watch just because he is the new coach. So kind of smart planning on their part.

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94.1 KFKF. I saw Lee Bryce made a Mother's Day post and he shared a picture of him and his mother, and I thought it was his wife. His mom looks so young. She is gorgeous. It was a sweet post. Here's Lee now. His latest is Killed the Man.

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Kansas City's Best Country Variety 94.1 KFKF. Are you coming to see these guys later this year? We do have to wait a bit till September 10th, but they always put on a great show. 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

94.1 KFKF, Zach Top, and Good Times and Tan Lines, and we're definitely going to be getting some tan lines. Well, if you are outside this week, you will. It's going to hit 92 by Friday. Forget spring. 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
1: Kansas City's best country variety, 94.1 KFKF. I was looking at Lainey Wilson's ACM nominations, and she is up for 7. She's one of the front runners, up for Female Artist of the Year, a couple of nominations for her song Somewhere Over Laredo, also up for Entertainer of the Year, which she did win last year. Will she win again? We'll find out on Sunday. Here's Things a Man Ought to Know.

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94.1 KFKF. Well, Luke Bryan performed on American Idol last night, and he also announced a new album. It is called Signs. That is going to be coming out here on September 18th. Lots of new music from Luke Bryan, including this one, Nearest Country, and She Knows It.

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1: Kansas City's Best Country Variety 94.1 KFKF. After 9 now on this Tuesday night, I was just looking at Dylan Scott's Instagram. He is always picking on his wife, just making songs and talking about her and teasing her. And she is so beautiful. And he's really got a catch with her. I love them, though. Here's Dylan now with Can't Have Mine.

94.1 KFKF with Hardy and favorite country song. The videos that he has been posting on Instagram with Ernest are amazing. They're funny. They're good. They're singing together. Definitely one to...

0: Kansas City's Best Country Variety, 94.1 KFKF with Ella Langley and Be Her. And I saw Kane Brown is getting set to open his bar in Nashville in just a couple weeks. Opening day now set for May 22nd. He said he plans to be there a lot that weekend. Going to be a fun time for him. Here he is with Heaven.
1: This is perfect. Come kiss me one more time.

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0: Kansas City's Best Country Variety, 94.1 KFKF with Kenny Chesney, Beer in Mexico. How would you like to see him in Vegas at Sphere? We are making that happen for one of you, and all you have to do is keep listening, win any prize, and automatically qualify for that trip to Vegas to see Kenny. We'll get that going again tomorrow here on 94.1 KFKF with Low Cash Now and Wrong Hearts.
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Kansas City's Best Country Variety 94.1 KFKF. Did you see basketball star Caitlin Clark did the walkout with Morgan Wallen last weekend? And now, unfortunately, her fans are upset with her for it. I don't know if it's because her team lost the game and then she went and did that, or what's going on. I thought it was pretty cool. Here's Morgan now with Wasted on You.

94.1 KFKF with Luke Bryan. Did you hear his new song? He performed it on American Idol last night. It's called Fish Hunk. Yeah, I was listening to him sing. I'm like, that's a pretty funny song. It's going to be on his new album. It's coming out in September.

94.1 KFKF with Corey Kent and Co Wetzel. That is Rocky Mountain Low. I've noticed Sam Hunt has been very quiet lately. That's not abnormal for him. Every once in a while, he'll post something on Instagram like he's out hunting in the middle of a field. But hopefully, we get more music and we get to see him soon. Here's Body Like a Back Road. Got a good

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94.1 KFKF with Rascal Flatts and These Days, and they are here for Country Stampede next month, and you can win tickets to that. See Rascal Flatts with Dale. 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Win those tickets, qualify for the trip to Vegas to see Kenny Chesney, too. Keep listening. Good luck. Vincent Mason now. Here's Wish You Well.

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Kansas City's Best Country Variety, 94.1 KFKF, getting ready for Memorial Day, which means people start planning summer vacations. I've been dreaming of the beach. How about you? You heading to the beach this year? We like to go to the Carolinas, usually the Outer Banks. I just simply can't wait, but we're not going until August. So until then, it's Dierks Bentley dreaming of it somewhere on a beach.

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Kansas City's best country variety, 94.1 KFKF. It's Erica J. That's a wrap for me. I am heading out of here. Have a great rest of your night. Back with you tomorrow at 7 o'clock. So talk to you then, and I'm going to leave you here with the new one from Kane Brown. This is Woman.

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Jody Messina on 94.1 KFKF, Kansas City's best country variety. My name is Ashley. Happy Wednesday. You're already halfway through the work week, so let's go. I'm hanging out with you until 5 with new music from Bailey Zimmerman. Put it up. 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

Kansas City's best country variety, 94.1 KFKF. Miss Leanne Womack performed on American Idol Monday night with winner Hannah Harper. It was so good to see her back in action. Now, if we can get her back in Kansas City, I'll be one happy girl who just

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Motor City's best country variety, 94.1 KFKF. My name is Ashley. How are you doing? Thank you for hanging out with me overnight. I got new music from George Burge and Luke Bryan. It's good. Turn it up.

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Kansas City's best country variety, 94.1 KFKF. The ASTM Awards are live this Sunday, and Miss Ella is nominated for 7 awards. Morgan Wallen, he's also nominated for a couple. Question is, will Morgan Wallen actually show up? I guess we'll have to watch and see. I know Ella Langley will. I cannot think of what she'll be wearing. But speaking of them both, here's their new one is, I Can't Love You Anymore.

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94.1 KFKF. I almost, no joke, forgot that the ASEAM Awards were this Sunday night. It's coming up this Sunday with Miss Shania Twain hosting, which I'm super excited for. Also excited to see Megan Maroney because she's got the most nominations this year. So shout out to her. Here she is now on KFKF.

0: Let's real talk here about our TV show, Marshalls, with Riley Green. I have not watched because it's not really my kind of show, but is Riley Green already off the show? Like, did they already kick him off? He made, like, two cameos? Somebody let this girl know. Speaking of Riley Green, turn it up.
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Billy Currington going to be here in just a couple weeks, a part of Light High Country Nights happening May 28th. Billy Currington, he'll be there.

Shania on 94.1 KFKF. She will be hosting the ACM Awards live this Sunday. Set your DVR reminder, because honestly, I almost forgot. But I'll be watching, so

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Brian on 94.1 KFKF. He performed a brand new song this past Monday on the season finale of American Idol. He'll also probably be singing that new song when he's at Moore Amphitheater this summer. 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

George on 94.1 KFKS Country Variety. My name is Ashley. How are you doing? You're already halfway through the work week, so that's got to be exciting, right? I'm hanging out with you until 5 with new music from John Morgan. Turn it up. This is KF Country.

much fun. Thunder Ridge Nature Arena just announced Bass Pro Shop presents Bowls, Bands, and Barrels Summer Jam with John Pardee, happening Friday, June 26th down near Branson. You want to go? You want to win a family four-pack of tickets? You're going to win right now at KFAF.

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KF. Hey, don't forget, you still qualify to head to Vegas to see Kenny Chesney at the Sphere. Dale Carter's going to have your next chance coming up after 7 right here on KFKF.

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Last week, Winona had some kind of dinner party. And boy, oh boy, would I have loved to have been invited to that. It was Winona, Reba, Trisha Yearwood, Terry Clark, Susie Boggess. I mean, that is a girl's dream right there. Just saying. Turn it up.

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Friends on 94.1 KFKF, Kansas City's. My name is Ashley. I hope your Wednesday is off to a great start. Grab that Red Bull, grab that coffee, grab whatever you drink to wake you up and turn up your radio. 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

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He's going to be at Starlight on July 31st. 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

Jessica was our big winner to go to Nashville to see Alan Jackson. 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
2: So you're standing in the middle of the thunder and lightning.

0: It's Gary Allen. He will be with Parker McCollum July 31st at Morton Amphitheater in KFKF Concert. You're hearing Morton Amphitheater a lot because they are going to have a ton of shows, country and non-country. Of course, we care about the country shows, and you can see that whole rundown at KFKF.com. No storms today. I don't think we got anything yesterday. There was a slight chance. Didn't rain at my house. Sunshine and 80 today. Tonight, clear skies down to 56. Slight chance for morning thunder tomorrow. Then a partly cloudy day in 80. We'll take you through the weekend. Sunshine in 90 on Friday. Mostly sunny. Chance for afternoon storms on Saturday. Back up to 90. And Sunday looks pretty good. Mostly sunny up to 88. We start the show with a tip of the headphones to those of you who work third shift, the overnight workers in this country. Today is your day. It is National Third Shift Workers Day. My oldest son back in Indiana, I know he works third shift where he works. When I got into radio, the first full-time job that I had was doing all nights on a top 40 station. So I know all about working weird hours. In fact, I have weird hours myself. I get up at like 1:45, and I'm here at like 2:30, 2:45. So that's partly third shift. It's not quite the weird stuff that happens down here in Westport. My buddy Brian works at one of the bars, and I guess the mayor's going to let them stay open until 3 o'clock, so that's pretty much third shift. I'll bet you run into some weird folks in the wee hours.
1: Almost all of them. I mean, a lot of them, they were, they had a lot of adult beverages in them.
0: No.
1: And they had no idea where they were going, what they were looking for. I mean, some of them were looking for the weirdest things, like, you know, somebody needed baby wipes, and I swear, I don't think they would have had a kid, so I'm not sure what they needed those for.
0: Oh, my.
1: But, yeah, I mean, it was kind of weird. 12 o'clock, you know, 11 to 12 o'clock, whatever, right before we close, you know, that's where you get them all.
0: I don't think you want to know what they want the baby wipes for. I really don't. Third shift workers, this one's for you as you wind down your Wednesday. Getting that shift work done. Kenny Chesney with George Strait, 94.1. This is KF Country.

That's Parmalee's Girl in Mine. This is 94.1 KFKF, Kansas City's best country variety. 528, Dale Carter Morning Show. We made it to Hump Day, the middle of the week, and TV movie star Ashton Kutcher has a big announcement that he wants to make today. In fact, do we have the fanfare ready? Roll the fanfare. Yeah, this is going to be big. Huge.

0: right, Ashton. What is your big announcement here?
1: I decided I'm going to write a country music album.
0: Oh.
1: And I love it, but I'm not a very good singer. And so, but I'm going to do it anyway just because I want to write an album. Like, I don't care if anybody listens to it, and they probably won't, and I'm okay with that. But I've just always wanted to write a country music album, so I'm obsessed with getting that done.
0: Wow. All right, what a revelation from Ashton Kutcher. Let me suggest to you, if you want anybody to pay any attention to it, that you study the collective works of the late, great David Allan Coe.
2: Well, it was all that I could do.

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I wrote him back a letter and I told him it was not the perfect country and western song because he hadn't said anything at all about mama, or trains, or trucks, or prison, or getting drunk. Well, he sat down and wrote another verse to the song and he sent it to me, and after reading it, I realized that my friend had written the perfect

0: The late, great David Allan Coe with some musical writing advice there for Ashton Kutcher, who it came to him. He wants to do a country album. Doesn't care if anybody hears it or not. Probably they won't because he can't sing very well. That's a great sales pitch. David Allan Coe, you never even called me by my name. 534, it is 26 away from 6 o'clock, 58 as you roll out. Beautiful morning. Going to be a great day. Sunshine up to 80. Tonight, clear skies down to 56. We'll take that. Slight chance for some morning showers and thunderstorms tomorrow, then a partly cloudy day in 80. Weekend shapes up to be kind of hot. Sunshine 90 on Friday. Chance for storms in the afternoon on Saturday in 90. Sunday, mostly sunny up to 88. We're at 58 now in KF country. Well, this Honda virus thing, my goodness, are we going through COVID 2020 all over again? I mean, I already went through that. I got the t-shirt. I don't want to go back. State of Kansas monitoring three people who may have been exposed to Honda virus. Kansas Department of Health and Environment working with the CDC. Health officials say the three people were exposed to someone who has the Andes hantavirus, who had been on the MV Hontius cruise ship. The three people in Kansas exposed to the hantavirus were not on the ship and are not experiencing any symptoms. Missouri's new congressional map has been upheld. The Missouri Supreme Court hearing challenges to the map yesterday before issuing a ruling that affirms a lower court ruling finding that the map does not violate the Missouri Constitution. Challenges from two groups of Missouri residents argued that the map violated a section of the Missouri Constitution that requires congressional districts to be contiguous territory as compact and as nearly equal in population as may be. We are getting more of the NFL schedule released. The Chiefs will open the 2026 season against the Broncos on Monday Night Football. That game will be September 14th at Arrowhead Stadium. The full NFL schedule will be released tomorrow night. We're just getting started here on Hump Day, 5:36, 24 to get there by 6 o'clock. First of three great throwbacks comes from an artist who scored a hit, a number one hit, today in the year 2000. That gave him number ones in the 60s, 70s, 80s, 90s, and the new millennium. Pretty cool, huh? We'll play that song for you coming up next. Jackie's got the nitty-gritty from Music City, and I'm still poking fun at this Honda virus thing, but in the back of my mind, I'm wondering if we're going back through 2020 again. Again, we don't want to do that, so we'll poke some fun. We do all that coming up next, and we squeeze it in before 6 on KFKF.
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2: At 5:43, 17 to get there by 6 o'clock. If you guessed Kenny Rogers on the throwback, you are absolutely correct. Kenny Rogers had the number one song today in KF country, May 13th in the year 2000. It was Kenny's final number one single. He had number ones in the 60s, 70s, 80s, 90s, and he cracked the new millennium with the number one song today back in 2000. He had help on the song, Alison Krauss and Billy Dean back him up. The song is Buy Me a Rose from Kenny Rogers. 94.1, this is KF Country.

0: Number one song today in Y2K. That is Kenny Rogers with Alison Krauss and Billy Dean. Buy Me a Rose. 547, 13 to get there by 6 o'clock. You know, we lost Kenny in the COVID year of 2020. And I keep hearing about this Honda virus thing. And I'm just like, man, I don't want to go through that again. It was 6 years and it left a mark. And if for the rest of my career, we don't go through something like a pandemic again, I'm okay with that. We lost too many folks back in 2020. I'm not sure that COVID was the reason we lost Kenny Rogers, but we did lose him in March of 2020. 58 degrees now in Kansas City on our way to sunshine and 80. Tonight, clear skies down to 56. Slight chance for morning showers and thunderstorms tomorrow, then a partly cloudy day in 80. Friday, sunshine 90, mostly sunny. Saturday with a chance for afternoon thunder and 90 again. Sunday, mostly sunny, up to 88. 58 degrees now in KF country. Still to come on the big program, it is Police Week, National Police Week. We honor the police officers of our city, state, federal. We do all of that coming up in the next half hour with something that's kind of a tradition here on the big program. The Honda virus is still out there. People are getting maybe a little hysterical about it. I hope that we look back on this and say it was a glitch in the system and everything is fine. We don't want to go back to another full-on shutdown, but if we do, preparation is what's required. We'll get you there at 6:30. And then President Trump on his way to China. What could possibly go wrong with that? We'll get you there about an hour from right now. Sets the table for a big 6 o'clock hour. Jackie Lucky standing by with the nitty-gritty for Music City. 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Trust their tradition, and that is no BS. Jackie, good morning.
1: Good morning, Dale.
0: Well, it's hump day. It's a day that ends in Y, so I'm sure we've got an Ella Langley update coming.
1: Another day, another cool thing happening to Ella. In the first quarter of this year, her hit song, Choose in Texas, is the top song playing at jukeboxes around the country, according to research from Touchtones. Morgan Wallen's I'm the Problem comes in at number 2, and country music takes up more than 40% of what music is picked.
0: All right, country is back. I'm ready.
1: It is. In a little over a month, Alan Jackson hanging things up at his final concert at Music City on June 27th, and lots of his famous friends are going to take the stage with him. And tickets, well, they're as hot as Ella. The cheapest tickets are practically behind the stage, and they're going for more than $400.
0: We'll have a KFKF listener and a guest there. That's going to be so cool.
1: Luke Bryan and Carrie Underwood have yet to begin talks with producers about returning to American Idol. Luke says 10 is a good number when asked if he's going to be back, but that they sit down and talk about it every year. Luke also has a new album, Signs, coming this fall, September 18th, and that he loves how it turned out. Now, Luke's not the only one that's got new stuff coming. Scotty McCreery sang one of Josh Turner's songs when he appeared on American Idol years ago and then went on to win. Scotty posting a video recently of Josh in the studio with him. And finally, happy birthday to Darius Rucker and Morgan Wallen, both of them celebrating their birthdays today. I'm Jackie Lucky, back tomorrow with more news and dish from Nashville for KF Country.
0: Thanks a lot, Jackie. While we still can, we have a little fun with the Honda virus thing, which is going by the nickname the Rat Virus. Check this out.

0: Darius Rucker at 94.1 KFKF, Kansas City's best country variety. Darius having a birthday today. Happy birthday to him. He'll be in town July 31st at Starlight in a very busy summer of concerts here in KF Country. You can see the entire list at KFKF.com. 58 beautiful degrees this morning. Sunshine 80 later. Tonight clear down to 56. Slight chance for morning showers and thunderstorms tomorrow, then a partly cloudy day in 80. Hot weekend, sunshine 90 on Friday, 90 on Saturday with a chance for afternoon thunder, and Sunday mostly sunny up to 88. 58 now in KF Country. Those two thugs who shot up the Chiefs 2024 Super Bowl rally are out of prison. Terry Young and Dominic Miller found guilty of unlawful use of a weapon, and they each received a 2-year sentence. The prosecutor argued for lesser charges because of Missouri's Stand Your Ground law. Young was in prison for a whole 2 days. Miller was in prison for just a few hours after each previously served more than 750 days in the county jail. You may recall Lisa Lopez Galvin was killed. There were 20 who were injured. Ground broken on the controversial new data center in Independence. The campus being constructed near 78 Highway and Little Blue Parkway will cover up to 400 acres and require 800 megawatts of power. The Independence City Council voted back in March to approve a financing package of up to $150 billion in taxable revenue bonds for that project. Royals started out the series with the White Sox with a loss. They fell 6-5 in Chicago. Salvador Perez, Bobby Witt Jr. both hitting solo home runs, while Nick Lofton finished with two RBIs, not enough. Royals fall 4 games under 500, same two teams tonight in Chicago. 6:05 at KFKF. Let's get Steve Parker in here with your first look at traffic from the KFKF Sky Cruiser. Steve?
1: Hey, Dale. Good morning. Trouble already for us. First of all, sponsored by Mothers Against Drunk Driving, southbound I-49, right about Blue Ridge Boulevard. A crash here. Only the far left lane. It really looks like the right shoulder is all that's squeezing by this. So if you can't get to the left, work your way over there because that's the only way you're going to get by this. Southbound I-49, right about Blue Ridge Boulevard. 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

0: Derek King, 94.1 KFKF, Kansas City's best country variety, 619 Dale Carter Morning Show. This is National Police Week. National Police Week, as we thank those who wear the uniform that represent the thin blue line, from county sheriffs and deputies through police officers, state police, everyone who has policing authority. We thank you. A lot of times you get something you, it's not thank you, but here at KFKF it is definitely thank you for what you do. Even when you got to slow me down because I'm driving too fast, thank you. Thank you for keeping us safe here on the home front. Of course, my stepfather was a policeman back in Indiana. I have a very soft spot in my heart for police officers who do this work, who do the job. And no one has ever summed up what the job is like better than the late Paul Harvey.
1: Policeman. A policeman is a composite of what all men are, I guess, a mingling of saint and sinner, dust and deity. What that really means is that they are exceptional. They are unusual. They are not commonplace. Buried under the froth is the fact. And the fact is that less than 0.5% of policemen misfit that uniform. And that is a better average than you'd find among clergymen. What is a policeman? He of all men is at once the most needed and the most wanted. A strangely nameless creature who is sir to his face and pig or worse behind his back. He must be such a diplomat that he can settle differences between individuals so that each will think he won. But if a policeman is neat, he's conceited. If he's careless, he's a bum. If he's pleasant, he's a flirt. If he's not, he's a grouch. He must make instant decisions which would require months for a lawyer. But if he hurries, he's careless. If he's deliberate, he's lazy. He must be first to an accident, infallible with a diagnosis. He must be able to start breathing, stop bleeding, tie splints, and above all, be sure the victim goes home without a limp. The police officer must know every gun, draw on the run, and hit where it doesn't hurt. He must be able to whip two men twice his size and half his age without damaging his uniform and without being brutal. If you hit him, he's a coward. If he hits you, he's a bully. The policeman from a single human hair must be able to describe the crime, the weapon, the criminal, and tell you where the criminal is hiding. But if he catches the criminal, he's lucky. If he doesn't, he's a dunce. He runs files and writes reports until his eyes ache to build a case against some felon who will get dealed out by a shameless Seamus. The policeman must be a minister, a social worker, a diplomat, a tough guy, and a gentleman. And of course he'll have to be a genius because he'll have to feed a family on a policeman's salary.
0: Yep. Amen. Paul Harvey. Well said. Still stands. National Police Week. And again, I leave you with two words. Thank you.
2: Thanks to our first responders, keeping us safe

Morning with Morgan Wallen on Morgan Wallen's birthday. Post will be with Jelly Roll coming to the K July 15th. Another one of those huge concerts coming to KF Country. That is, unless we're all on lockdown again. This is why I don't throw anything away because this Hantavirus thing is starting to blow up here.

0: Well, we'll have to change some of the words here. We'll have to change COVIDiot to Hanta idiot or something like that. I don't know. People are losing their ever-loving minds already.
1: You guys are overreacting. It can't even spread through human contact. The risk of it being contagious is very, very low.
2: Y'all said the same thing the last time! Y'all said the same thing about COVID the last time! Not
3: go through another quarantine. Another lockdown. I will not.
4: They already saying this in California.
3: It's already in Georgia. It's already in Virginia.
0: All right, calm down. Just go buy some toilet paper.
5: So there's talk of a rat virus. And you're probably asking yourself whether you should panic. The answer is a resounding yes. But not yet. Panic should be reserved until after you've purchased 3 gallons of bleach, a lifetime supply of rat traps, and enough toilet paper to mummify a large SUV. No one actually knows why toilet paper is always involved. For now, focus on step one. Read a single alarming headline and assume civilization is 2 days away from total collapse.
2: We're doomed!
5: After all, it doesn't matter what scientists say, because your cousin Steve made an important Facebook post claiming this is how it starts. And Steve almost passed high school biology.
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5: Step two, begin symptom monitoring. 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
5: This message brought to you by the Department of Public Overreaction, reminding you that the greatest threat to your health may not be the rat virus. It might just be the internet.
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know, maybe this Luke Combs song will make a comeback. 6 feet apart. This came from the COVID-19 outbreak as well. It's like it's happening again. Stop it. Stop it. I don't want to go back through that again.

0: might have new life here, 6 feet apart. That's Luke Combs from the COVID-19 era back in 2020. Honda virus, is it the new COVID-19? I really don't think so. That's why we're poking a little fun at it. But Steve, I am going to head to Costco today and try and buy as much toilet paper as I possibly can.
1: Probably
0: just never know, right?
1: All right. You never know. All right, we're looking better here. We're sponsored by Murphy Tractor. May have heard me talking last time about a wreck. South Valley 49 at Blue Ridge Boulevard. It had just happened then, but it has cleared now. And, of course, not before it slowed down northbound traffic as well. I'll just never understand that. 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
1: Nat 643, 17 to get there by 7 o'clock. You know, sometimes I take you on a journey and you just have to go with me, right? Because as we always try and do here, the show always tries to tie together. And up next, President Trump arriving in China, meeting with the president of China over there. So I thought, what in the world could I play to get us into that moment? And I found this, a top 10 single from back in 1986. Now, I remember this. You may not. If you don't, just go along with me. It's kind of a sing-along anyway. The group was called The Girls Next Door. They were on Mary Tyler Moore's record label, MTM Records, back in the mid-1980s. This made it to the top 10. This was actually their biggest hit single, so why not? It's called Slow Boat to China. The Girls Next Door.

0: The Girls Next Door from back in 1986 on the Mary Tyler Moore record label. Take a slow boat to China. Well, President Trump is in China. He didn't take a slow boat to get there. He took Air Force One, and I think that is going to be a lot faster way to get there. So high-level talks with Xi Jinping, who is the president of China. And in an exclusive that you'll only get on KFKF, we have the welcoming remarks from Xi Jinping. And of course, the translation, no extra charge for you on that.
1: I am Chinese President Xi Jinping. I am honored to welcome President Trump for an historic state visit. We are holding a state dinner featuring traditional Chinese food, but

0: Don't worry, we will get a bucket of KFC for Mr. Trump. He will also tour the Great Wall of China, even though he will claim that his wall is even greater. Sure thing, whatever. He will also visit a factory where all his MAGA hats are manufactured. It is our hope that we can foster goodwill and cooperation between our nations. And if not, we won't loan you any more money or stock your dollar stores with cheap crap that's now $1.50. Xi out.
1: There you go. 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
1: I did note, and a note to my wife there, that Marco Rubio, the Secretary, is on that trip, and there's a picture of him that has come out of him wearing a gray sweatsuit. I mean, you know, if I were going to go, at least I'd wear my dress sweats.

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Guess the famous movie star. Who might it be? I think it's pretty easy. Chance to win at 7:15.

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0: Kenny Chesney's going to play a residency at Sphere in Las Vegas again, and that is the coolest concert I personally have ever been to. You'll never be the same again. Such an immersive experience at Sphere in Las Vegas, and we'd love to send you there. You just have to win any prize between now and next Thursday on KFKF, and the next chance to do that coming up pretty quick, 7:15, with Guess the Celebrity. 55 beautiful degrees in KF country this morning. Sunshine 80 later. Tonight, clear down to 56. Tomorrow, a slight chance for some morning thunder, then partly cloudy and 80. Heat's going to be on for the weekend. Sunshine and 90 on Friday. Saturday, mostly sunny. Chance for afternoon thunder and 90. And then Sunday, mostly sunny up to 88. 55 now in KF country. Kansas City's 43rd homicide of the year did not involve a gun. Police responding to a call at 41st and Gillum about 2 this morning at the park there. They found a stabbing victim who was transported to a hospital where he was pronounced dead. A person of interest has been detained. Missouri's new congressional map has been upheld. The Missouri Supreme Court hearing challenges to the map yesterday before issuing a ruling that affirms a lower court ruling, finding that the map does not violate the Missouri Constitution. Challenges from two groups in Missouri residents had argued that the map violated a section of the Constitution that requires congressional districts to be contiguous territory as compact and as nearly equal in population as may be. So that map is in for 2026. We're getting more of the NFL schedule released. The Chiefs will open the 2026 season against the Broncos on Monday Night Football. That date circled on the calendar, September 14th at Arrowhead Stadium. The full NFL schedule will be released tomorrow night. 7:03 at KFKF. Let's get you updated about halfway through this Wednesday morning rush hour. Steve's got you from here in the Sky Cruiser.
1: All right, thanks, Dale. We're sponsored by Duke's Mayo. Duke's, it's got twang. I was a little concerned, kind of wondering if they were still out there with the construction eastbound I-70 just before 6:35 they were. But looks like it's starting to loosen up now, so they may have actually wrapped up on time this morning. But we'll kind of wait and see. But it was a little slow there. It does appear to be picking up at this point. Only thing at all right now, have reported some sort of road debris in the left lane, westbound I-70 at 7 Highway. Whatever that is, doesn't appear to be slowing us down much. Duke's Mayo is some good mayo. Duke's Mayo is the one with the catchy yellow lid. The full name is Duke's Mayonnaise. Get Duke's Mayo in stores today. It's got twang. Steve Parker in the Security Bank of Kansas City Sky Cruiser on 94.1 KFKF.
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0: look moving on.
1: That is Josh Ross. He is going to be here on the 4th of July. Free concert, the Independence Day celebration in Gardner, Kansas. Fireworks and all. Can't wait for that. You've got such a full calendar for this entire summer into the fall, including the 30th anniversary of the Country Stampede. That's coming up next month. Saturday night of the Stampede this year is Rascal Flatts with Tracy Lawrence and Jared Neiman from Liberal, Kansas. You want to win tickets for that and also qualify to see Kenny Chesney out in Las Vegas at Sphere. This is one of your chances to do that. Also at 12:15 with a Mindbender with Ed Walker. Year in Your Ear at 4:30 in the afternoon with Jim Daniels on The Drive Home. That's the three chances today that you could win something immediately. It's kind of like the old carnival, right? You win the small prize instantly and you qualify for the big prize. And this time the big prize is a trip to Las Vegas to see Kenny Chesney. Today it is Guess the Big Box Office Movie Star. If you can tell me who this star is, actor, character, or movie, I think it's pretty easy. And honestly, there ought to be a trifecta out of this one. I'm not going to hold you to that because that's a standard that we take as gravy, not as the meat of the of the meal. Where am I going with this? Just play the clip. Here comes the clip. Listen very carefully.
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1: Okay, today we're playing Guess the Big Box Office Movie Star. Here comes a clip for you again.
2: You've never heard of the Millennium Falcon? It's a ship that made the Kessel Run in less than 12 parsecs.
1: Okay, let's find out if anybody knows. You're on KFKF. Who are you?
2: You've never heard of the Millennium Falcon? It's a ship that made the Kessel Run in less than 12 parsecs.
1: It was so hard I had to play it twice. Okay, that time it caught. All right, now you're on. Who are you?
3: Jan,
1: what town you live in?
3: Overland Park.
1: Okay, Jan from Overland Park, big box office movie star, actor, character, or movie. I'm going to guess you could do all three.
3: I think it's Harrison Ford as Han Solo in the Star Wars movies.
1: The original Star Wars movie. Yes, you're absolutely right. Congratulations.
3: Thank you.
1: Jan, we call that the trifecta.
3: Yay.
1: And you don't win any more prizes for it. You would have won with just one answer, and that's a pair of tickets for the Country Stampede. Saturday night, Rascal Flatts, Tracy Lawrence, Jared Neiman on the bill. And you're qualified for the trip to Vegas to see Kenny Chesney at Sphere.
3: That would be wonderful.
1: It would indeed. Tell me what station plays Kansas City's best country variety.
3: KFKF.
1: All right. Way to go there, Jan. 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
4: 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But I didn't give that part much thought. I thought I'd work in the box office or build sets. My classmates were people I had previously discounted as misfits. But I soon realized I was a misfit.
1: He's getting up there, too. Is he still doing the Indiana Jones movies? Are they still making those?
5: This is Harrison Ford. My new movie, Indiana Jones and the... whatever it is this time, is not doing great at the box office. We got beat by a horror movie last week. You want to see a horror show? Come see an 80-year-old guy try to jump over cars on a horse. That'll scare the crap out of you. Or just look at my wrinkly face. It's the stuff of children's nightmares. And now we have Mission Impossible opening this week. Ugh, Cruise. Why did it have to be Cruise? That guy still looks like he did in Risky Business. You know, it's an impossible mission. Sleeping all night without having to get up to pee four times. Now please, come see my movie and make it the biggest movie ever. Bigger than my prostate.
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1: 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This from a Clint Eastwood movie, by the way.

0: Don't let the old man in.
1: That is Toby Keith. Don't let the old man in. 94.1 KFKF, Kansas City's best country variety. 735, 25 to get there by 8 o'clock. Still to come, third of three great throwbacks. The number one song from today in 1989. Jackie's got the nitty gritty from Music City. And we'll celebrate the fact that it is hump day. Speaking of hump day, the hump day traffic, that's where Steve Parker comes in. He's in the KFKF Sky Cruiser. Steve?
2: 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New accident this just coming in, northbound I-35 past Santa Fe and Olathe. A couple of lanes blocked there. That'll probably back up to Texas if I know I-35. Anyways, northbound I-35 past Santa Fe. Already seeing the usual heavy stuff. An accident. This also just came in. Southbound I-35 past Johnson Drive. The left lane blocked there. And so starting to back up past that one. Really slow into our construction now. Southbound 435 coming down past Shawnee Mission Parkway. Of course, the lane shift down there at Midland backs us up every day. 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
1: At 7:43, 17 to get there by 8 o'clock. Going to roll the clock back to 1989. May 13th, 1989. Randy Travis had the number one song in KF country with the question, is it over? Is it still over? Randy Travis on KFKF.

0: That is Randy Travis, number one today back in 1989. Is it still over? Is it over?
1: Over? Did you say over?
0: Well,
1: nothing is over until we decide it is.
0: All right, the show is not over yet. We still have another hour to go. 58 degrees on our way up to 80. It's going to be a gorgeous, gorgeous day in Kansas City. Tonight, clear down to 56. Chance for some morning thunder tomorrow. Then partly cloudy up to 80. And then the weekend's going to heat up. Sunshine 90 on Friday, 90 on Saturday with a chance for some afternoon thunder. A little bit cooler on Sunday, mostly sunny, just 88. For the high temperature still to come, something that Gen Xers made popular, now picked up by Gen Z, just in time for the World Cup. What in the world could that be? That's coming up here in the next half hour. Then this Honda virus thing. Don't tell me we're going back to 2020. We did that. We lived through it. We got the t-shirt and the masks, and we don't want to go back. We'll get you an update on that coming up at about 8:40. So that sets the table for the 8 o'clock hour. Still work to do in the 7. And that includes Jackie Lucky with the Nitty Gritty for Music City. 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Trust their tradition. And that, Jackie Lucky, is no BS. Good morning.
2: Good morning, Dale.
0: Well, it's hump day. It's a day that ends in Y. So I'm sure we've got an Ella Langley update coming.
2: Another day, another cool thing happening to Ella. In the first quarter of this year, her hit song Choosin' Texas is the top song playing at jukeboxes around the country, according to research from Touchtones. Morgan Wallen's I'm the Problem comes in at number 2, and country music takes up more than 40% of what music is picked.
0: All right, country is back. I'm ready.
2: It is. In a little over a month, Alan Jackson hanging things up at his final concert at Music City on June 27th, and lots of his famous friends are going to take the stage with him. And tickets, well, they're as hot as Ella. The cheapest tickets are practically behind the stage, and they're going for more than $400.
0: We'll have a KFKF listener and a guest there. That's going to be so cool.
2: Luke Bryan and Carrie Underwood have yet to begin talks with producers about returning to American Idol. Luke says 10 is a good number when asked if he's going to be back, but that they sit down and talk about it every year. Luke also has a new album, Signs, coming this fall, September 18th, and that he loves how it turned out. Now, Luke's not the only one that's got new stuff coming. Scotty McCreery sang one of Josh Turner's songs when he appeared on American Idol years ago and then went on to win. Scotty posting a video recently of Josh in the studio with him. And finally, happy birthday to Darius Rucker and Morgan Wallen, both of them celebrating their birthdays today. I'm Jackie Lucky, back tomorrow with more news and dish from Nashville for KF Country.
0: All right, thanks a lot, Jackie. We refer to the middle of the week as Hump Day. It is Hump Day. Enjoy it. Backhill slide to the weekend, and it's going to feel like summer this weekend.

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1: Guess what day it is? 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Mike. What day is it, Mike? Anybody?
2: It's hump day.
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0: is Nate Smith. This is 94.1 KFKF, Kansas City's best country variety. Just past 8 o'clock, 8:01 to be exact. Beautiful morning, 60 degrees on our way up to sunshine in 80. Tonight, clear skies down to 56. Slight chance for some morning showers and thunderstorms tomorrow. We'll get rid of that. Then it'll be a partly cloudy day up to 80. Friday, sunshine 90. Saturday, mostly sunny, but a chance for afternoon thunder and 90 again. Sunday, mostly sunny, up to 88. 60 now in KF country. Those two thugs who shot up the Chiefs 2024 Super Bowl rally, well, they're out of prison. They weren't there very long. Terry Young and Dominic Miller were found guilty of unlawful use of a weapon, and they each received a whopping 2-year sentence. The prosecutor argued for lesser charges, citing Missouri's Stand Your Ground law. Young was in prison for a whole 2 days. Miller was in prison for just a few hours after they each previously served more than 750 days in the county jail. You may recall Lisa Lopez Galvin was killed and more than 20 others were injured. Ground broken on that controversial new data center in Independence. The campus being constructed near 78 Highway and Little Blue Parkway will cover up to 400 acres and require 800 megawatts of power. The Independent City Council voted back in March to approve a financing package of up to $150 billion in taxable revenue bonds for that project. Royals started out their series against the White Sox with a loss, falling 6-5 in Chicago. Salvador Perez and Bobby Wood Jr. both hit solo home runs, while Nick Lofton finished with two RBIs. Royals fall to 4 games under 500. Same two teams tonight in Chicago. 8:03 at KFKF. We're deep into this rush hour on a beautiful morning. Steve, tell me the traffic is beautiful.
1: Yeah, not so much. We're sponsored this time by Mission Plumbing, Heating, and Cooling. Well, a couple of accidents here jamming us up, but they're confined to the same interstate. Northbound I-35 just past Santa Fe. That's in Olathe, of course. Two left lanes blocked there. That's backed up past 151st Street. Then southbound I-35 past Johnson Drive. That crash has the left lane blocked and still backing up a little beyond 635. It is going to get hot out there. 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

Luke Combs, Sleepless in a Hotel Room at 94.1 KFKF. Kansas City's best country variety, 816. Dale Carter Morning Show. The team from England has revealed their travel plans to the United States, specifically Kansas City, coming in for the World Cup. And you can see that the city's getting all gussied up because we have company coming. If people would just stop killing each other, you know, there was a stabbing at a park overnight. Somebody got killed there. Wasn't even a gun. I mean, stop killing each other, at least while we have company in town, because it's not a good look for us. Truly, it's not. And that's not even where I was going with this. But I think this came out of the whole soccer craze, and I know why I missed it. Because the baby boom generation goes from 1944 to 1964. So I am the tail end of the baby boom. It's interesting because my mother was born in 1944. I was born in 1963. So, you know, we're both ends of the baby boom generation. The generation that came next was Gen X. And it ties into soccer because the craze in the 1980s was hacky sack. And I never got that. The whole kicking up the canvas ball with your feet, you can't touch it with your hands. I mean, that is so soccer, and I'm just not a soccer guy. And now I know why I was never into the whole hacky sack thing. Anyway, hacky sack is coming back just in time for the World Cup in Kansas City. You Gen Z folks out there are embracing this thing that I just find weird, and a lot of older people find weird as well. But you know what? If it makes you happy and gets you off your screen,

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3: All right, we'll kick it. We'll kick it with a little Texas. How about this? You got to kick a little.

0: There's Joe Nichols at 94.1 KFKF, Kansas City's best country variety. Just past 8:30, Ed Walker warming up in the KFKF bullpen, but one more segment on the way as we will update the Hanta virus. Steve, I'm hoping that I'm wrong about indications like it was in 2020. This isn't going to be nothing. And then the next thing you know, they're shutting everything down and we got to wear a mask.
1: Oh, man. I don't think any of us have experienced that, wanted to do it again. Oh, wow. All right. We're sponsored this time by Lowe's. Well, I thought they were clear. Well, they were starting to clear this. They have cleared some of it. Northbound I-35 past Santa Fe, a crash working there. But at this point, right now, they still have only the right lane getting by and still backed up past 151st Street northbound on I-35. Also have an accident now westbound I-70. Late trouble here. Now, they had this down to one lane. Only the left lane was getting by just before Blue Ridge cutoff. And now it looks like they're being have everything over on the shoulder, the right shoulder. So still slow, but at least your lanes are back westbound on I-70. Memorial Day savings are on at Lowe's. 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

0: Dylan Scott, what he'll never have. Hopefully I'll never have this Honda virus thing. It sounds horrible. I didn't have COVID. I didn't. I think I'm one of like 15 people in the world who never got COVID-19. So hopefully my immune system is so good, even if Honda virus became a thing and we had to prep for it and all that, I wouldn't get that either. But for some people out there, this story that broke over the weekend has turned into the end of the world. It's the end of the world. To pick up a few things today. Maybe I'll do a run on toilet paper. What were the big COVID things? Everybody, I know toilet paper was one of them. Just couldn't keep that in the stores and all that. I think that's completely ridiculous. I think this is going to be fine. It's all going to be but it's starting out like 2020 did. It's like, oh, what's this thing? And then, you know, within a couple of weeks, the world shut down. I hope that's not the case here. But I am glad that now, more than COVID 6 years ago, we have the TikTok generation to tell us what to do.
1: Ladies and gentlemen, as the world faces another possible pandemic, we'd like to take a moment to salute the brave American men and women of TikTok who remain ready to meet this challenge with courage, determination, and absolutely none of the minor annoyances they were asked to endure the last time.
2: There is no way I'm going to be bored in the house and in a house bored this time around during this pandemic, this panorama, this pandemonium.
3: Can we all agree that we're not going to do Hantavirus? Because I'm going to tell you guys something. I'm not doing it.
4: I think this is just fake. We're dealing with a rat situation in New York. Ain't nobody getting sick.
5: Guys, we can't have another pandemic. Like, I'm in love right now. Like, I want to get married and stuff. Like, I don't know. Maybe we can, like, reschedule it. I don't know. Like,
6: there is no way we're going to have to deal with a rat virus because some Dutch couple got off of a cruise to look at birds at a dump site. Like, are you kidding me right now?
7: I cared so much the first time. And this time, I don't. Like, oh, 20 trillion people bleeding from their mouth holes. Okay.
1: And there you have it. American patriots standing tall and prepared to fight this potential threat with the only weapon they truly trust. The front-facing camera of their smartphones. Thanks, TikTok heroes, for fighting the rat virus in the land of the free and the home of the mildly inconvenienced.
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0: That's why I never throw anything away. All of the COVID stuff may have another use down the road. And again, thank you, keyboard warriors. You're getting the job done. You're truly.

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1: There goes Lee Bryce on Kansas City's best country variety, 94.1 KFKF. Good morning, it's Ed. We made it halfway through the week. That little light at the end of the tunnel might be the weekend. Here's Brandon Lake, Cody Johnson, and KF Country.

the city's best country variety, 94.1 KFK. At the KFK of concert calendar, jam-packed full of shows I know you want to see. This is one of Thomas Rhett, Morton Amphitheater, October 23rd, Dana Bad Live. Here he is with Jordan Davis. Didn't

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16: Kansas City weather.
17: Sunny and not quite as warm today with a high 79, a very light north wind. It'll be clear overnight till 55 and a chance of thunderstorms developing in the morning tomorrow. Storms possible later on Thursday night. I'm meteorologist Dan Holliday in the DM Injury Law Weather Center.
18: All right, thanks a lot, Dan. Lenexa, you're at 69. Green Valley is 69. Gardner's at 69. And what do you know, 69 degrees now here in Westport at 94.1 KFKF. 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

Nate Smith on Kansas City's best country variety, 94.1 KFKF. On the way around 12:15, we'll get you qualified. Go see Kenny Chesney at Sphere Friday, July 10th. Hook you up with airfare, two nights, hotel tickets to the show if you win them. Get you qualified for that. And get you tickets to go see Jamie Johnson at Branded Outdoor Theater in Richmond coming up later on this month with The Mindbender. Again, it's about 12:15. We'll play. Here's Luke Bryan in KF Country.

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Today, it's like a Tom Cruise kind of day. Today is World Cocktail Day. Remember that movie he made? A lot of people like it. I think it's pretty good. It's also Top Gun Day. Something feels like it's missing here. Oh, National Fruit Cocktail Day. Now it makes sense. Low cash and hometown home in KF Country.

Well, I was heading home on 65 somewhere around Kentucky. And the CB rang with the bobtail rig, it's rolling on like thunder. Well, I answered him and he asked me, aren't you from out in Tulsa? No, but you might have seen me there. Just dropped a load of

the city's best country variety, 94.1 KFK. It goes Diamond Rio. They'll be here Friday, June 26th, part of Country Stampede. Scotty McCreery, Zach Topp, part of that day of Country Stampede. KFKF.com and the concert calendar, of course, for all you need to know. It's Brunette. Here's Tucker Wetmore. And K-

Kansas City's best country variety, 94.1 KFKF. Because Blake Shelton, stay country or die trying, something we do each and every day here at KFKF. Don't forget, we've got the Mindbender coming up about 12:15-ish. Tickets to see Jamie Johnson, get you qualified. See Kenny Chesney at Sphere. Today's question has to do with forgetting. Here's Trace Adkins. She

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13: Kansas City weather. Sunny and not quite as warm today with a high 79, a very light north wind. It'll be clear overnight till 55 and a chance of storms developing in the morning tomorrow. A few of those could be strong with a high near 80. More storms possible later on Thursday night. I'm meteorologist Dan Holliday in the DM Injury Law Weather Center.
14: All right, thanks a lot, Dan. Olathe, you're at 73. Oak Grove at 71. Bonner Springs, 73. And here in the heart of Westport at 94.1 KFKF, it is 71 degrees with Dylan Scott on 94.1 KFKF.

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Next chance to win tickets to that coming up 4:30. 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Here's Zach Top.

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1: 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Just him and a guitar. You know who the most nervous person is in that whole thing? The guitar player. Can you imagine being like 3 minutes in that song, being bust a string? Oh, we got to do the whole thing over again. George Strait is the fireman at KF Country. Yeah.

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0: 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Shania hosting the ACMs for the very first time this Sunday. 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

Kansas City's best country variety, 94.1 KFKF. Tim McGraw stopping by town about August 21st. Be there at Morton Amphitheater. You can find out about that show and all the other great country shows coming to Kansas City. 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
12: Sunshine today, beautiful across Kansas City with a high 79. It'll be clear overnight, till 55. Could see some morning storms pop up on Thursday. We'll get a break for a while with a high near 80. Another round of storms possible later Thursday night. I'm meteorologist Dan Holliday in the DM Injury Law Weather Center.
13: Thanks a lot, Dan. 76 now at Overland Park. Excelsior Springs looking at 74, 74 as well. And KCI in here at 94.1 KFKF, 74 degrees with Josh Ross. 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
1: Kansas City's best country variety, 94.1 KFKF. It goes out of Alabama. On the way, about 12:15. It's coming up here pretty soon. We're going to play the Mindbender. Got tickets to go see Jamie Johnson coming up later on this month. And also get

qualified to see Kenny Chesney at Sphere. Today's question has to do with forgetting, and I'm about ready to post the actual darn answer to the question on my brand new Facebook page. In the meantime, Chris Stapleton in KF Country.

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the city's best country variety, 94.1 KFKF. Goes Travis Tritt getting in all sorts of trouble. We're going to try to get you in a little trouble with Jamie Johnson. It's going to be Brandon Outdoor Theater. Richmond later on this month. Get 12 Vice and Kenny Chesney. Mindbender coming up about 12:15. Here's Ella.

Luke Holmes on 94.1 KFKF. On the way, got the Mind Bender here. Coming up in just a bit, about 12:15-ish. Tickets to see Jamie Johnson. Get your qualified to see Kenny Chesney at Sphere. Coming up in July in Las Vegas. Today's question has to do with forgetting. I did not forget to put the actual darn answer right there on my brand new Facebook page. My friend, check it out. Here's Kenny.

KF. I love that song. Hard not to smile when you hear it. Hey, let's play the Mindbender coming up next. Get you qualified to go see Kenny Chesney, among other things. There's Hardy, Eric Church, Morgan Wallen, Tim McGraw. This is MacArthur. Nice.

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4: 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We're calling number 10, as we always do, at 816-394-9400. Let's see here. Up for grabs. Got a pair of tickets. Go see Jamie Johnson. He's rolling through town Saturday, May 23rd, Branded Outdoor Theater in Richmond. You win that, you'll be qualified to win a trip to Las Vegas. See Kenny Chesney at Sphere. The Sphere. On Friday, July 10th. That includes airfare, two nights hotel, tickets to the show. You know the drill. Don't forget, if you won anything over the last 30 days, well, you got to go ahead and sit this one out. So listen up. Here is your Mind Bender question for today. The average person forgets to do this 5 times a week. What is it? This is literally shaping up to be the most disgusting week of Mind Bender ever. Tell you, the average person forgets to do this 5 times a week. What is it? Here's your clues. Clue number one, someone may notice. You think? Clue number two, smell. And your final clue, nothing to do with deodorant. This is where the Ed Walker bonus clue would come in handy, but I gave you the

answer on my brand new Facebook page, didn't I? That's right. The average person forgets to do this 5 times a week. What is it? Someone may notice smell and nothing to do with deodorant. Those are your clues. 816-394-9400. Caller Tim, we're going to start with you. Good luck. Ain't nothing about you, Brooks and Dunn. They'll be rolling through town October 2nd. Morton Amphitheater and KFKF concert. Looking forward to it.

0: 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Here's another KFKF winner.
1: Hi, it's KFKF. You are caller number 10. Who's this?
2: This is Sean.
1: All right, Sean, the average person forgets to do this five times a week. What is it?
2: Brush their teeth.
1: Brush their teeth. Woo-hoo. Very good, very good. All right, Sean, man, congratulations. How'd you get that answer, Sean?
2: I just guessed. I was going to go with taking a bath, but then I rethought it.
1: You didn't get that off my Facebook page?
2: I didn't have time.
1: Holy smokes, you're a genius, man. That's amazing, man. That's awesome. We're going to hook you up. You got tickets to go see Jamie Johnson Saturday, May 23rd at Brandon Outdoor. I'm incredulous you got that. In Richmond, and now you're qualified to go see Kenny Chesney in Las Vegas at Sphere. Good job.
2: Awesome. Thank you.
1: All right, Sean. Sean's a genius. Those three clues, I was like, you got to be kidding me. It's a disgusting week of the mind. Yesterday we had stinky gym clothes. Today we got halitosis. I don't even want to know what tomorrow is. I know what today is. Today is Darius Rucker's 60th birthday. 60 years old. Man still puts on one of the best shows I've ever seen in my freaking life. I'll tell you what, he'll be here at Starlight July 31st in KFKF concert. Check it out if you can. Here he is. Happy birthday, Darius Rucker. He's on the radio in KF Country.

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23: Sunshine today, beautiful across Kansas City with a high 79. It'll be clear overnight till 55. Could see some more while with a high near 80. Another round of storms possible later Thursday night. I'm meteorologist Dan Holliday in the DM Injury Law Weather Center.
24: Thanks a lot, Dan. He is right. It is gorgeous. 77 now in Lee's Summit, 75 in Smithville. Spring Hill, you're at 77. And here in Westport at 94.1 KFKF, 76 degrees with Carrie Underwood and Jesus Take the Wheel in KF Country.

0: 101.1 KFKF. Good afternoon, Chad Walker. So now we know that the Chiefs are opening up Monday Night Football this year. They're playing the Broncos. They're playing them here in Kansas City. And you know who's not happy about that? The Broncos. Broncos are saying, wait a minute, we had the better season. We almost made the Super Bowl. Yeah, all right. Whatever. Ronnie Atkins is watching you in KF Country.
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Kansas City's best country variety, 94.1 KFKF. Just nobody like him, George Strait in KF Country. So a list of the best summer travel destinations came out, and I don't know who came up with this list, but it just sucks. I'm just going to say it right now. Atlanta's the number one travel destination. Have you seen Homicide Atlanta, the show? Yeah, watch it. You'll never go.

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Kansas City's best country variety, 94.1 KFK. It might be one of the coolest pairings this summer coming through Kansas City. Ricky Skaggs and Dierks Bentley, June 13th at Morton Amphitheater, is drunk on a plane.

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16: An area of high pressure is bringing us quiet weather today, but the pattern starts to change a bit tomorrow morning. Again, Thursday night, sunny with a high in the upper 70s today. It'll be clear mid-50s tonight. A few morning storms possible Thursday, then windy with a high near 80. I'm meteorologist Ann Holliday in the DM Injury Law Weather Center.
17: Thanks a lot, Dan. Yeah, take advantage of this beautiful weather while you can. Liberty, you're at 76, 75 in Blue Springs, 76 in Leavenworth, and here in the heart of Westport at 94.1 KFKF, it is 77 degrees. 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

0: Kansas City's best country variety, 94.1 KFKF. Because Montgomery Gentry, something to be proud of. We're very proud that we're trying to send you out to see some of these awesome, awesome shows like Kenny Chesney at Sphere. Your next chance to get qualified for that. Coming up with Year in Your Ear, 4:30 with Jim Daniels. Got to win those Country Stampede tickets to do it, and I'll get you qualified for the flyaway to see Kenny. Of course, got the 5 o'clock whistle coming up, 5 o'clock as well. Great way to get home happy. Here's Riley Green in KF Country.
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Good afternoon. I'm Jim Daniels with Tucker Wetmore and Brunette Country.

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20: An area of high pressure is bringing us quiet weather today, but the pattern starts to change a bit tomorrow morning. Again, Thursday night, and sunny with a high in the upper 70s today. It'll be clear, mid-50s tonight. A few morning storms possible Thursday, then windy with a high near 80. I'm meteorologist Ann Holliday in the DM Injury Law Weather Center.
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0: Country Variety is on 94.1 KFKF. Good afternoon. My name is Jim Daniels. And in just over a week, area swimming pools and swim beaches will be open. And this song from the Zac Brown Band on KFKF will become reality. It's Toes.
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My name is Jim. I see this day back in 1958, the trademark for Velcro was, and people have been ripping it off ever since. 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

Like to wish that guy right there, Morgan Wallen, singing More Than My Hometown, a happy 33rd birthday today. Gonna take a big breath to blow out those candles. With Rocky Mountain Low, here's Corey Kent with Coe Wetzel on 94.1 KFKF.

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12: Kansas City weather.
13: Sunshine and dry throughout the rest of today. Going to be clear overnight till low 55. But by Thursday, morning storms pop up. It'll be breezy with a high near 80. Another round of storms, a few of which could be strong Thursday night. Sunny and dry on Friday with a high near 90. I'm meteorologist Dan Holliday in the DM Injury Law Weather Center.
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94.1 KFKF, Kansas City's best country variety. My name is Jim Daniels. I was just reading that nearly half of people say that their life is lacking. 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
18: 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Steve?
19: Thanks, Jim. We're sponsored by Lowe's, and our first problem, well, not our first problem, but I guess first one I'm going to talk about. How about that? Eastbound I-70 at 470. Quite a mess out here with the left lane block crash working there. A lot of activity. Looks like maybe a semi, at least a large box truck could be involved there. Tough to tell, but the left lane is blocked, that's for sure. And so really jammed up. In fact, that's pretty heavy all the way back to Blue Ridge Cutoff, running into kind of the usual heavy stuff we see there. It's a stalled car, but it's in the right lane. Northbound I-29 at Davidson Road, that is slowing us down. Memorial Day savings are on at Lowe's. 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

Dierks Bentley, gone. Says he's been sitting on the couch watching TV all day long. Oh, come on, man. You got to do better than that. Get Kansas City's best country variety right here on the radio at 94.1 KFKF. Like this from Jason Aldean. It's Whiskey Drink.

It's a tragic love story. Papa Love Mama, Garth Brooks on 94.1 KFKF, Kansas City's best country variety. Well, things aren't working out so well in Josh Ross in this song, but he's not going to quite the extremes that Papa did.

94.1 KFKF, Kansas City's best. Your next chance to get qualified for that fly away to Vegas to see Kenny Chesney. It's coming up very soon. Here's Kenny now on KFKF.

0: Kenny Chesney, Save It for a Rainy Day on Kansas City's Best Country Variety, 94.1 KFKF. Hi, I'm Jim Daniels. Rain in the forecast? Well, Dan Holliday is standing by with some details about that. No big chances, but still something you need to be aware of, at least over the course of the next 24 hours or so. And then right after that, another round of Year in Your Ear coming up at about 4:30. So just a handful of minutes from now, and a chance to qualify for that getaway to Las Vegas to see Kenny Chesney at Sphere. Going to check on traffic now with Steve Parker in the Security Bank of Kansas City, KFKF Sky Cruiser. Steve.
1: All right, thanks, Jim. 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Have an accident in a bad spot. Southbound I-35, right about 18th Street Expressway, the left lane blocked, and so really jamming up there. Back past the Southwest Boulevard merge, where it's usually slow anyway. Road work south, actually, this is going to be northbound 435, where it's slow into the construction, but a stall on the other side. Southbound, so far not slow in that direction. I initially thought the stall was going to be northbound, too. Eastbound 470, just before Douglas, have a crash on the left shoulder there. That is slowing you down a little bit. 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
20: Kansas City weather.
21: Sunshine and dry throughout the rest of today. Going to be clear overnight till low 55. But by Thursday, we could see a few morning storms pop up. It'll be breezy with a high near 80. Another round of storms, a few of which could be strong Thursday night. Sunny and dry on Friday with a high near 90. I'm meteorologist Dan Holliday in the DM Injury Law Weather Center.
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24: On the line, a pair of tickets to opening night of Country Stampede for June 25th. And get qualified for that flyaway to Vegas to see Kenny Chesney at Sphere. I'm going to share a few facts from a particular year, play three number one songs from the same year. When that third number one song begins, that's when I start looking for the year in your ear. This is the year that Pfizer's Viagra was approved. Old Blue Eyes.
25: Strangers in the night.
24: Frank Sinatra passed away at the age of 82. The film Titanic won 11 Academy Awards. Here in Kansas City, a flash flood in October due to two rounds of intense thunderstorms dumped over 7 inches of rain, causing Brush Creek to swell and kill 11 people. And after a disappointing 7-9 season, Marty Schottenheimer resigned from the Chiefs. And in country music, Colin Ray found himself at the top of the charts with I Can Still Feel You. It's the first of three number ones for this round of Year in Your Ear on 94.1 KFKF.

his second of three number ones on Year in Your Ear on 94.1 KFKF. 816-394-9400. If you believe you can correctly identify the year in your ear as we listen to this third number one song, it's from Clint Black and The Shoes You're Wearing.

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1: And who am I welcoming to the show this afternoon?
2: I'm Sharon from Topeka.
1: Sharon from Topeka. The person that was on the line just ahead of you said, dang it, because they were caller number 9. So that means I need to know from you what the year in your ear is, Sharon.
2: 1998.
1: And how did you figure that out so quickly?
2: I think I Googled Brush Creek.
1: Yeah, that was a very crazy time here in Kansas City and ultimately led to them redoing Brush Creek. Well, congratulations. You are going to go to opening night of Country Stampede on Thursday, June 25th. And now you're one step closer to getting to see Kenny Chesney in Las Vegas at Sphere. You're qualified for that getaway.
2: That is very awesome.
1: Hey, congratulations. Thank you for listening. Next chance to qualify will be tomorrow morning with Dale Carter shortly after 7. Hey, tell me, what station plays Kansas City's best country variety?
2: KFKF.

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13: 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Let's find out how the ride is rolling right now with Steve Parker in the Security Bank of Kansas City, KFKF Sky Cruiser. Steve?
14: 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Accident working here by the sports complex, northbound 435, just past I-70. On the left shoulder, looks like an ambulance on the scene and slowing you there. And then 435 is really heavy on up past the stalled vehicle we have just before Front Street. That's on the right shoulder. And then usual heavy stuff. Southbound I-35 past Southwest Trafficway, stalled on the right shoulder, just adding to that usual slowdown. And, of course, southbound I-49 heavy down to 155th. Introducing the KFC $10 Bucket of the Day deal. Now, every weekday, you get a different bucket of crispy crunchy chicken for just $10 each. 24 nuggets, $10. 8-piece, $10. 10 wings, $10. 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

Jordan Davis, turn this truck around on 94.1 KFKF. I'm Jim Daniels. Maybe what he needs to do is sit on the bank of some area lake and contemplate what he's going to do next, whether it's Lake Jacomo, Longview, Wyandotte, Smithville. Fishing in the dark, it's Nitty Gritty Band on KFKF.

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0: 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My name is Jim Daniels. A lot of people thinking about graduation right now. I remember those days. How about you?
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0: 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Yours? I like it. I love it. It's Tim McGraw on KFKF.

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0: 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Which Hollywood actor is threatening us with?
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0: 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Doesn't sound like a recipe for success, but it also sounds like someone who's got nothing to lose. It's Josh Grayson on KFKF.

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0: That's Joe Nichols and Gimme That Girl on 94.1 KFKF, Kansas City's best country variety. Hi, this is Jim Daniels with you. That's a wrap for the 5 o'clock whistle. Well, a Hollywood actor, apparently with just a little too much time on his hands, is contemplating a career in country music.
1: I decided I'm going to write a country music album. And I love it, but I'm not a very good singer. And so, but I'm going to do it anyway, just because I want to write an album. Like, I don't care if anybody listens to it, and they probably won't, and I'm okay with that. But I've just always wanted to write a country music album, so I'm obsessed with getting that done.
0: So who has that dream, that aspiration? Well, you might know him better as Kelso from That 70s Show. Yeah, that is Ashton Kutcher contemplating a country music album. Now online, of course, fans are having a lot of fun at his expense. For instance, maybe he should name his album Dude, Where's My Career? Of course, he had a very popular movie called Dude, Where's My Car? And other people are thinking that his first song could be titled Rich and Bored. We'll wait and see. But if he wants to keep us waiting a long time, that's all right, too. Let's now wait for a check on traffic with Steve Parker in the Security Bank of Kansas City, KFKF Sky Cruiser. Steve?

0: 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Still heavy traffic. Eastbound I-70 past the stadiums. This won't help. Have an accident on the right shoulder just before Sterling, so keeping you jammed back to 435. Still going to find very slow going eastbound 435. A stalled car on the right shoulder just right about Holmes as you slow back onto the Kansas side. And let's see, I'm looking around. There's stalled cars all over the place. Thought we had another accident, but I guess not. Northbound 435 is still really jammed up to Midland Drive into the construction there. Summit Racing has the parts, tools, and accessories to keep your ride road trip summer road trip ready. 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
8: Clear sky tonight with a low of 55. Now, tomorrow morning, towards the tail end of morning drive, right around 9 a.m., there is a slight chance for a shower to pop up. Clouds increasing throughout the day with a high of 80. A bit windy at times with gusts up to 26 miles per hour. And then Thursday night, early Friday morning, a slight chance for showers and thunderstorms reoccurs, but certainly nothing widespread. Most of us won't see a thing. Right now, it's still a pretty nice afternoon here in Kansas City. 78 degrees. With Luke Combs, Sleepless in a Hotel Room on Kansas City's Best Country Variety, KF.

0: 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I see today is National Root Canal Appreciation Day.
1: Really?
0: Yeah. No one appreciates root canals more than your dentist accountant. I mean, no one. Here's Jason Aldean, Dirt Road Anthem on KFKF.

the day, Potts Farm was a place to go. 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Watch your mouth. 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I'm tired of talking, man. 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Them old

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14: All right, thanks, Jim. We're sponsored by Murphy Tractor. Pretty commonplace for trouble. Northbound I-35 going to eastbound 670 there in the southwest corner of the loop. Have a crash working there, so that starts to really back up northbound I-35. Looks like you're almost back to Cambridge Circle there. Still slow from the K-10 interchange up to Midland Drive into the construction northbound on 435. Looks like they cleared the wreck we had eastbound I-70 past Blue Ridge Cutoff. 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

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Hi, this is Jim Daniels. Just giving you a heads up, this weekend it's going to be another Stampede Text to Win weekend. 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Text in. You could win to see this guy, Zach Topp from KFKF. Playing.

0: This is Kansas City's best country variety. You find it right here at 94.1 KFKF. Jim Daniels with you. This fall, Riley Green is going to be joining the talent show The Voice as one of the coaches. Here he is with Change My Mind on KFKF.
1: If you showed up, I wouldn't let you in.

Chris Young and I'm coming over on Kansas City's best country variety, 94.1 KFKF. My name is Jim Daniels. During a recent poll, divorce attorneys suggest that couples begin discussing prenuptial agreements by the third date. Now, that may seem like a bummer, but on the bright side, if one person in the couple is rich enough to need a prenup, now there's a very good chance there will be a fourth date. Here's Thomas Rowe, Jordan Davis, and KF Country.

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15: Clear sky tonight and overnight with a low of 55 degrees. Tomorrow morning, right around 9 a.m. or so, a slight chance of showers developing. Very isolated chance of that. Increasing clouds with a high of 80. And a bit windy at times tomorrow with a high or gusts up to 26 miles per hour. And then a chance of rain returns a Thursday night, early Friday morning. Right now, still nice. Get out and enjoy this evening if you can. 78 degrees with Dierks Bentley, and come a little closer on 94.1 KFK.

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I'm Jim Daniels. 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On 94.1 KFKF.

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1: 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Erica J is up next. Thank you for letting me, Jim Daniels, be a part of your Wednesday. 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